to haunt. To all the days we were together.

0: Well.
1: Poolside convo about your summer
2: last night. About your summer last night.
1: I give you no play. Could I make it shy last night? Could I make it shy on the last night?
2: Last night.
1: Could we make it in? Do we have time?

That last song was Logical by Olivia Rodrigo. The last and final song for the night I have for you guys is I'm Not in Love by 10cc. I really, I think I heard this song for the first time in Guardians of the Galaxy, and I think that that may be one of my favorite Marvel movies, and I'm hoping to do that Halloween this year with my boyfriend, so hopefully I get to be a little Gamora and he's Star-Lord. Pray that it happens. But yeah, this song obviously is a big reminder to them. So yeah, that's the last song for the night. Hope you guys all had a great day, and I will see you next week at the same time. Bye.